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1: Albanian music only.
2: What's counting, come, what's counting, come, what's counting, come, what's counting, come, what's counting, what's counting.

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1: 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But you know why I do that? It's just because I love them so much.

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Oh yeah, I'm on the chin, I'm on the chin. Have them to do my baby, I'm on the chin. Yeah, yeah.

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